cigarette. The water wall is calling, it lingers, then you forget. Oh, oh, oh, oh, you're a rock and roll suicide. You're too old to lose it.

can hear your glorious pain, fully arranged in a fantastic instrumentation. And so you know I have your reply, it brought me to tears, just like your excellent composition.

I took my turn at walking in shoes I did not know. Went on until the hurting